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Working on a weekend like usual. Way off in the deep end like usual. Swear they passed us, they doing too much. Haven't done my taxes, I'm too turned.

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2: Joining us for Itikwini Matters is Mayor Councillor Cyril Klaba. Good morning, Mr. Mayor.
3: 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Thank you to the East Coast Radio FM listeners. 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
0: The Itikwini Municipality, Honourable Mayor, has recorded the lowest unemployment rate among South African metros, with around 90,000 jobs having been created. 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
2: 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And my dad is a doctor too.
1: This has been brilliant. 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

let's get the party started. See you at the bar, you was hardly talking. That's when I knew that your heart was scarring. 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
5: 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Thank you to the East Coast Radio FM listeners. 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
6: The Itikwini Municipality, Honourable Mayor, has recorded the lowest unemployment rate among South African metros, with around 90,000 jobs having been created. 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
1: The question we're only asking you this afternoon is, can you smell what the week is cooking? The weekend is just around the corner. Also, it's Issa Pooza Thursday, Baba. Is that still a thing? Do people still only pooza on a Thursday?
2: I'm going to hazard a guess that people will pooza whenever they want to.
1: Yeah.
2: That we have no longer restricted it to only a Thursday.
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2: 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Yeah. Then 2020 happened and it was it's gin o'clock.
0: Yeah. 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

Good morning. How are you doing on this beautiful Sunday? It's the 23rd of August, exactly 4 months until my birthday. Yeah, aging is real. But you know what? 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And it's one of my favorite things to do. 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Oh, I cannot wait to hang out with you. My weekend special. And as per usual on Sundays, we do things the right way. We get started with 30 minutes of nonstop music. Because wherever you are, whether you're on the road, whether you're at home, whether you just woke up, whether you're getting ready for church, whatever it is you're doing, I know you could do it with a good soundtrack, right? Okay, so on the way, got some mic. Michael Bolton with Said I Loved You But I Lied. Illmai is taking a trip. Westlife, I Lay My Love on You. Jimmy Nevers keeping it local with Hotboxing. Sam Fender and Olivia Dean with Rain Me In. And Bruno Mars also on the way with I Just Might. But kicking off 30 minutes of nonstop music right here on East Coast Radio with one of the most toxic songs. It's Ariana Grande with Hey That I Made You Love Me. Good morning, it's Zista on Weekend Breakfast.

0: from Bruno Mars right here on East Coast Radio. This one is called I Just Might, and it's off his latest album called The Romantic, and he's currently touring New Jersey. Four nights, sold out. He's bringing out guest performances. It looks like such a vibe. It's Mr. Bruno Mars, everybody. Good morning, it's Zisto on Weekend Breakfast. How you doing? How's the first part of your Sunday going? I love the fact that I get to wake up with you every single weekend. It's such a privilege. Now, so that it kind of makes it real, you know? Send me a voice note so I know it's real. 061-792-9495. Let me know, what are your plans for this Sunday? You know, it could be the morning, could be the afternoon. Whatever you've got planned, just drop it right now on 061-792-9495. Tell me who you are, where you listening in from, and let me live vicariously through you. All right, sports coming through at the bottom of the hour with Fahida, and then some Fergie with Big Girls Don't Cry, as well as Boyzone with Picture of You. Good morning.
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4: The question we're only asking you this afternoon is, can you smell what the week is cooking? The weekend is just around the corner. Also, it's Issa Puza Thursday, Baba. Is that still a thing? Do people still only puza on a Thursday?
5: I'm going to hazard a guess that people will puza whenever they want to.
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5: That we have no longer restricted it to only a Thursday.
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5: 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Yeah. Then 2020 happened and it was, hey, like, Baba, it's gin o'clock.
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0: morning to you from the sports team. Let's kick off with rugby this morning. New Zealand stunned South Africa 33-16 at Ellis Park yesterday, scoring 5-1 to take the opening test of rugby's greatest rivalry tour. The Springboks led 13-12 at the break, but well played in the second half and finished with 13 men after yellow cards to Marco van Staden and Kobus Reinach. Andreas Dreizen scored South Africa's only try, while Chesden Colby added 11 points before he and Kurt Lee Arensa were forced off with injuries. And then in some football now, Orlando Pirates took a big step towards a fifth successive MTN 8 title with a hard-fought win over Skukuna United in their semi-final first leg yesterday. Veteran midfielder Dean Hato scored his first goal of the season late in the first half to hand the Buccaneers a crucial advantage. The two sides meet again in the Betway Premiership on Tuesday before the MTN 8 semi-final second leg at Orlando Stadium on August 29th. Staying with football, Tottenham manager Roberto De Zerbi admits his side are not yet ready for the Premier League season after opening their campaign with a 3-0 defeat at Brentford.
1: For the players, they came late after World Cup because in Australia we couldn't work in the right way for the trip, for to don't take risk for the a lot of things, but are not excuse.
0: Manchester United also suffered an opening day setback, losing 2-0 to newly promoted Hull. Although manager Michael Carrick says the team's long-term direction remains unchanged. Elsewhere, Everton beat Crystal Palace 2-0, while Leeds United edged Nottingham Forest 1-0. And then over to some cricket to end off things. Australia built a 146-run first innings lead on day two of the second test, reaching 210 after being bowled out by Bangladesh. Now Cameron Greentop scored with 67, while Shariful Islam claimed a career-best 7 for 48 after Bangladesh had earlier been dismissed for just 64. Now Bangladesh are back at the crease and they are 82 with a loss of 8 wickets after 35.1 overs. Right, that's it for now for the East Coast Radio Sports team. I'm Faida Crouch.
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0: was released in 1997. My goodness. It's Boyzone with Picture of You right here on KZN's number one hit music station. It's East Coast Radio. Good morning. Happy Sunday. You're hanging out with Zisto, and there's no other place I'd rather be but here. And I want to just connect with you. I want to make sure that I'm actually, you know, tuned in, and you tuned right back in. And I asked you to please send me a voice note on 061-792-9495. Just let me know what your Sunday morning looks like and what your plans are. Heinrich is on the line. Hi, Heinrich. How are you?
1: Hey, good, and you?
0: I'm fantastic. You're calling from?
1: Richards Bay.
0: Richards Bay.

0: I want to make sure that I'm actually, you know, tuned in, and you tuned right back in. And I asked you to please send me a voice note on 061-792-9495. Just let me know what your Sunday morning looks like and what your plans are. Heinrich is on the line. Hi, Heinrich. How are you?
1: Hey, just good, and you?
0: I'm fantastic. You're calling from?
1: Richards Bay.
0: Richards Bay, yes. Okay, so you said you're making breakfast. What are you making?
1: I'm busy cooking some eggs. Mm-hmm. And then afterwards, I'm going to cook some onion rings.
0: Ooh. Who are you making then, breakfast for?
1: For me, myself, and I.
0: I love that. I remember you said that on weekends you see your sons. Have you seen your sons this weekend?
1: Excuse me?
0: You said on weekends you look forward to seeing your sons.
1: Yeah, bro. Definitely.
0: Have you seen them this weekend?
1: I'm going today, actually.
0: Oh, all right.
1: Yeah, a bit later on.
0: Perfect. Give them a big kiss for me, and please don't burn the onions, okay?
1: I do, sir. Thank you.
0: All right, Heinrich. Have a good one.
1: Have a kick-ass day.
0: You too. All right, send yours, please. 061-792-9495. I want to know what your plans are. And in case you're wondering how to make a bit of extra money, stay tuned. I want to tell you how to do that after some Consumer Hacks with Wendy Nola.
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0: Released in 2016, Post Malone is congratulating us this morning on Weekend Breakfast, featuring Quavo from the Migos. If you know, you know. It's the star on Weekend Breakfast here on KZN's number one hit music station. Good morning. How are you doing? I want to be deep in your business. I want to make sure that we are connected, that we are locked in, that we are going at the same frequency. And I asked you to please send me a voice note on 061-792-9495, just telling me what are your plans this beautiful Sunday morning.
1: I thank you for the awesome music.
0: You're welcome.
1: I'm getting ready to go to church. My husband is Sullivan is night shift, so aww, I have to run the takeaway myself, and I just want to have a relaxed day. This comes from Mandy Tongat.
0: You deserve to rest, Queen. I hope you have a fantastic resting morning before your hubby comes back. Okay. Oh, I love how he takes care, how she takes care of her man. Oh, my word. Oh, goals, goals, goals.
2: Oh, man. It's so good listening to you and your music.
0: Thank you.
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0: Oh.
2: With your music, so good, girl. It's cost you the best.
0: Mm-hmm, you're the best. Why do you sound like you're already about to pass out, sir?
3: Hi, sister.
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0: Okay.
3: Yeah, I'm out on my Sunday walk. Finish here. Go have breakfast with family, have a bit of a barbecue in the afternoon, and yeah, get ready for work tomorrow. Wishing everyone a cool Sunday, and
0: you
3: God
0: too.
3: Bless
0: you too, Alex. And you seem like you're running. I love an active person. And you know what, I need to now see who else is across the world listening to East Coast Radio, because if you're not outside of KZN, you're outside of the world. Dar es Salaam just called last week. It was Pretoria. I've had somebody from Dubai, Qatar. Come on, come on. 061-792-9495. Tell me how your morning is going. While you are contemplating on what you're going to say on that voice note, tell me who you are, where you're listening in from. SMS quiz, or rather WhatsApp quiz. Q-U-I-Z to 061-792-9495. Why, sister? Well, it's because on Monday morning at 10 past 7, you could walk away with 2,000 rand in Darren Moore's quick quiz. Don't say I didn't tell you. You need to get 5 questions correctly in under 30 seconds. That's Darren Moore's quick quiz Monday morning at 10 past 7 on East Coast Radio. 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
7: 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Good morning, Mr. Mayor.
8: Hi, good morning, Darren, Sky and Carmen. Thank you to the East Coast Radio FM listeners. 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
9: The eThekwini Municipality, Honourable Mayor, has recorded the lowest unemployment rate among South African metros, with around 90,000 jobs having been created. That is absolutely amazing. And we have something that Darren, Sky and I put together, and we feel like it's a promo that we can use at any time to advertise and to show off to other provinces and people who maybe have left our province to go and work. The only thing missing from eThekwini is you.
10: eThekwini, come home. Your parking bay misses you.
7: Mm-hmm. Mr. Mayor, do you approve?
8: Well, this is who we are. I'm proud that Debenites have been able to achieve that. 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
11: The ANC has announced its mayoral nominees ahead of the November local government elections. The announcement took place in Sandton, north of Johannesburg, yesterday. It says the candidates were assessed on their leadership ability, integrity, experience and understanding of local government. For KZN, candidates were presented for eThekwini Municipality, Msunduzi, KwaDukuza, Newcastle, Re-Nkonyeni and Umhlathuze. ANC Secretary General Fikile Mbalula made the announcement.
12: eThekwini Metropolitan Municipality, Dube Nomsa, Govender Megi, Nyawose Thabani Everson, Soma Lisoma Mina, Kaba Cyril.
11: The successful candidates will be announced in September. ANC President Cyril Ramaphosa says the mayoral candidates must understand that public office is not an entitlement but a responsibility.
13: People of our communities expect a mayor that is there not only when the taps are opened but also if the taps run dry. We appear when we open the taps, when we launch a project, but when a project goes wrong, we are not there. Our people expect budgets that are spent on time, audits that come back clean, and tenders that are awarded on merit, not because people are connected to other people in the municipality.
11: The Independent Policing Union of South Africa says the withdrawal of charges against crime intelligence head Dumisani Khumalo and his co-accused raises questions about the capacity and independence of the investigating directorate against corruption. On Friday, the National Prosecuting Authority formally withdrew fraud and corruption charges against the accused after admissions at the Madlanga Commission that the initial investigation was rushed and incomplete. The union's Bethwell Nkuna.
14: We welcome that the NPA has now initiated disciplinary processes against the three suspended individuals who were implicated in the Madlanga Commission for their alleged improper conduct relating to this case.
11: And finally, a magnitude 5.9 earthquake has struck near Tokyo, injuring at least 37 people and disrupting travel. The quake caused violent shaking in the Japanese capital and its surrounding areas, prompting the nation's warning systems to sound public announcements and sirens in the streets and lighting up smartphones with notices in affected areas. The quake struck the southern parts of the Ibaraki Prefecture at around 2 a.m. this morning. Durban, Ulundi, Richards Bay, a high of 23 degrees today. Pietermaritzburg, Ladysmith, Margate, 22. Cockstadt, The Burg, 20. Newcastle, Moy River, 21. Morning swells are reaching 4.5 meters at Durban Beach with sunset at 5:30. Our lead this hour, the ANC has announced its mayoral nominees ahead of the November local government elections. More news up at ecr.co.za. For Newswatch, I'm Pilam Tembu.
0: Thank you so much, Pila. Welcome to the second hour of Weekend Breakfast with myself, Zisto. And you know, anytime I listen to the news and I hear weather reports and I'm just like, oh Lord, are we prepared? Because you see this weather is doing weird things, man. It's changing and anything can happen at any time. And yeah, our thoughts and prayers are with the people who experienced the earthquake. Eish. Anyway, 30 minutes of nonstop music to kind of lighten the mood, right? Okay, on the way, we've got some John Legend with Ordinary, Maya with Case of the X, Bibi Rexha with One Day, Natalie LaRosa with Somebody, and Bushley G, who's actually an ex, well, I don't know if he is still an ex. He used to be a youth pastor and a worship leader. He hails from Uitenhagen. He was like, you know what, I want to get into the spotlight, and he made the song Heavy and it is amazing. So he's also coming through in 30 minutes of nonstop music. But first things first, Grammy Award winners only, please. Olivia Dean, It's So Easy to Fall in Love. Good morning, welcome to KZN's number one hit music station.

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0: music from Shakira and Burna Boy. It's called Die Die right here on East Coast Radio. Good morning. You're hanging out with Zista on Weekend Breakfast. How you doing? I'm with you all the way till 10 o'clock. And yeah, man, people are not in a very high spirits this morning. And it's understandable because yesterday they die-died us, eh? Aye, they die-died us. 061-792-9495. Tell me what you are up to this Sunday morning. Here's a gent who shares my sentiments.
1: Run. Good morning, a very sad morning.
0: Right.
1: We lost the Springboks, we lost badly. This is Tobago from Umlazi.
0: Tobago.
1: Hopefully it's a good Sunday. We can have a lot of braai and have something knocked out.
0: Okay, all right, Tobago from Umlazi. All righty, okay, okay.
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2: How are you? It's Mature Masari in Devon, original in Pisana. Yeah. It's a chill Sunday. But from the morning, I have to see the customer for my side hustle. And then come back and then chill all day, listening to East Coast Radio as always. Thank you.
0: Thank you. Keep sending them, please. 061-792-9495. I want to live vicariously through you. 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

0: The All Blacks stunned South Africa 33-16 at Ellis Park yesterday, scoring 5-1 to take the opening test of rugby's greatest rivalry tour. The Springboks led 13-12 at the break, but were outplayed in the second half and finished with 13 men after yellow cards to Marco van Staden and Cobus Reinach. Andre Esterhazen scored South Africa's only try, while Chesen Colby added 11 points before he and Kurt Liarensa were forced off with injuries. And then in some football, Orlando Pirates took a big step towards a fifth successive MTN 8 title with a hard-fought win over Kokuna United in their semi-final first leg yesterday. Veteran midfielder Dean Harto scored his first goal of the season late in the first half to hand the Buccaneers a crucial advantage. The two sides meet again in the Premiership on Tuesday before the MTN 8 semi-final second leg at Orlando Stadium on August the 29th. Mamelodi Sundowns have their go today in the semi-final first leg against Golden Arrows at 3 p.m. And then Tottenham manager Roberto De Zerbi admits his side are not yet ready for the Premier League season after opening their campaign with a 3-0 defeat at Brentford.
1: For the players, they came late after World Cup because in Australia we couldn't work in the right way for the trip, for to don't take risk for the a lot of things, but are not excuse.
0: Manchester United also suffered an opening day setback, losing 2-0 to newly promoted Hull. Although manager Michael Carrick says the team's long-term direction remains unchanged. Elsewhere, Everton beat Crystal Palace 2-0, while Leeds United edged Nottingham Forest 1-0. And then over to some cricket to end off things. Australia bounced back in emphatic fashion, crushing Bangladesh by an innings and 51 runs in the second test inside 2 days. Mitchell Starc starred with 4 wickets in the second innings to finish with 10 for the match, as Bangladesh were dismissed for just 64 and 95. Now, the result levels the series after Bangladesh's historic 9-wicket win in the first test in Darwin. Right, that's it for now for the East Coast Radio Sports team. I'm Faida Crouch.
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imagine the song live, you know? Because I know Zex Bantwini is going to do a little something, something. Oh my goodness, and Sky Wonder's belting the lyrics, and you're there with your drink in your hand, your friends around you, and the atmosphere is just electric. Oh, this is something about music. It's called Focus right here on East Coast Radio, KZN's number one hit music station. Good morning, you're hanging out with Zisto, and that one was taken off of Echoes of Botanical Gardens, Zex Bantwini's latest offering. Honey, what we do here is we play good music for you, okay? Make sure that you tune in to Stacey and Jay Smoo. Stacey and Jay Smoo, because they've got something very, very interesting that happens on the show. It's called Traffic Jam with Jay Smoo. And this month was all about Women's Month. And they're keeping the vibe going on Friday with a track that's been a jaw-like since 2010, you know, from Spirit Chasers.

0: Honey, what we do here is we play good music for you, okay? Make sure that you tune in to Stacey and Jay Smoo. Stacey and Jay Smoo, because they've got something very, very interesting that happens on the show. It's called Traffic Jam with Jay Smoo. And this month, it was all about Women's Month. And they're keeping the vibe going on Friday with a track that's been a jaw like since 2010, you know, from Spirit Chasers. Featuring Emily Cook. I mean, it's spent a record 38 weeks. That's like a long time. That's as long as a pregnancy, isn't it? In the Media Guide Top 10. So listen in from 3 to 6 right here on KZN's number one hit music station. Stacey and Jay Smoo. Stacey and Jay Smoo. It's the Traffic Jam and it happens on Fridays. It's such a great feature and they're always just playing all the dope tunes. All right, just like I'm about to do right now, back to the tunes. Years and years coming through sooner or later. Lloyd Ele, who is a mate of mine, absolutely amazing guy, coming through with Make It Easy. And a girl whose stomach I wanted. Back in the day, she had the flattest stomach. I'm talking about Christina Aguilera. She's coming through with Fighter. Good morning. It's Weekend Breakfast with Zisto.
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6: The question we're only asking you this afternoon is, can you smell what the week is cooking? 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Also, it's Easter Pooza Thursday, Baba. Is that still a thing? Do people still only pooza on a Thursday?
7: I'm going to hazard a guess that people will pooza whenever they want to. 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

0: to love you. 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
1: After all you put me through, you think I despise you. But in the end, I wanna thank you, 'cause you made me that much.

0: Fighter. Thank you, Christina Aguilera with Fighter. You know, the song reminds me of the saying that never a failure, always a lesson. So everything you're going through, fight through it so that you can get the lesson at the end of the tunnel and you can be great. Do you know what I mean? It's KZN's number one hit music station, East Coast Radio. Good morning. You're hanging out with Zisto. It's weekend breakfast. I'm with you till 10. Been serving it till 6 o'clock. If you just joined, okay, it's fine. You're out on time because in the third hour of the show, we are going to be getting into the breakfast nook. Now, the breakfast nook is like the quiet little corner of the breakfast show where we just have a heart to heart. And I'm calling all my millennials because adulting is trapping all of us. It's hitting us left, right, side, upside, underneath, underbelly. It's crazy. But we can come together as a community and just kind of laugh about it, can't we? That's what's going to be coming up in Breakfast Nook. Stick around to find out exactly what we are talking about as millennials. Okay? News coming through at the top of the hour and then 30 minutes of nonstop music. Going to tell you exactly what you can expect after news and Carol reminding us of why she is the daytime queen.
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12: The South African Municipal Workers Union says it is still trying to reach an agreement with the Umsunduzi municipality. On Thursday, workers downed tools as part of an ongoing labour dispute with the municipality, saying the strike affected service delivery across the city. Samus Bongi Kule says the latest strike follows an earlier work stoppage in June, which was suspended after the union and municipality agreed on 8 issues. She says the union then tried to get the agreement signed, but the municipality failed to come on board, leading to the strike resuming.
13: And we've agreed with the municipality that on Monday we must finalize this thing. We're not too sure whether they will sign, because I cannot confirm at the moment whether they will sign or not, because that's what they did last time. They said they will sign and then they didn't. But yeah, we are hoping that on Monday everything will be finalized.
12: And ANC President Cyril Ramaphosa has told the party mayoral candidates to stay committed to serving the public even when it may be challenging to do so.
8: People of our communities expect a mayor that is there not only when the taps are opened, but also if the taps run dry. We appear when we open the taps, when we launch a project, but when a project goes wrong, we are not there. Our people expect budgets that are spent on time, audits that come back clean, and tenders that are awarded on merit, not because people are connected to other people in the municipality.
12: He spoke during the party's mayoral candidate announcement in Sandton in Johannesburg yesterday ahead of the November local government elections. The chosen candidates were announced by ANC Secretary General Fikile Mbalula, who told supporters that those who were chosen were assessed on their leadership ability, integrity, experience and understanding of local government. For KZN, candidates were presented for eThekwini Municipality, Msunduzi, Kwaduguza, Newcastle, Reinkonyeni and Umhlathuze.
9: eThekwini Metropolitan Municipality, Dube Nomsa, Govender Megi, Nyawose Thabani Everson, Soma Lisoma Mina, Kaba Cyril.
12: And finally, the governor of the Mexican state of Sinaloa, who is wanted by the United States on drug trafficking charges, has announced he is stepping down from his job again. The announcement comes after a day after he made an unexpected return to office. Ruben Moya shared a document on X asking the state Congress to authorize what he calls a temporary leave of absence of indefinite duration exceeding 30 days. Durban, Ulundi, Richards Bay, a high of 23 degrees today. PMB, Ladysmith, Margate, 22. Cockstud, The Berg, 20. Newcastle, Moy River, 21. Morning swells are reaching 4.5 metres at Durban Beach with sunset at 5:30. Our lead story, the South African Municipal Workers Union says it is still trying to reach an agreement with the Umsunduzi municipality. More news up at ecr.co.za. For Newswatch, I'm Pilam Tembu.
0: Good morning, it's East Coast Radio Weekend Breakfast with Zisto with you till 10 as I hold it down on this beautiful Sunday. The sun is coming out. It's looking like a great day. And I'm going to play you 30 minutes of great music, okay? On the way, got some Alicia Keys with Girl on Fire. John Mayer with Say Savage Garden. I knew I loved you. I used to be so obsessed with Savage Garden. I even remember the video of the song. Kirsten Dunst was the leading lady. I know, right? Talk about a great memory. Mikasa also on the way with Jiga and Ed Sharon wrapping it off with Aziz M. But starting things off is that song that everybody's humming along to. I can't get the song out of my mind. I don't know why. Beyonce, When I Catch You. It's called Morning Dew. Good morning.

0: music from Ed Sheeran. It's called As Is Am, wrapping up 30 minutes of nonstop music right here from me to you on this beautiful Sunday morning. Good morning and welcome to Weekend Breakfast with myself, it's Zisto, and I'm with you all the way till 10 o'clock. And I did say that we are now entering the Breakfast Nook. What is the Breakfast Nook, Zisto, you ask? Well, it's a quiet little corner of the breakfast show where you and I get to have like a heart-to-heart, you know what I mean? And as I did say before the 30 minutes of nonstop music, that your adulting is no joke. You know, everybody is going through something. I mean, if it's not children, it's work. If it's not work, it's moving. If it's not moving, it's getting married. If it's not getting married, it's getting divorced. If it's not getting divorced, it's always something. It's remembering to take your collagen, your hyaluronic acid, your niacinamide. It's always something. It's like, whoa, when did we get here? When did we get here? So I'd like to just kind of reset for all the millennials right now, you know, take us back to a simpler time, a time when, you know, you really thought it would last forever and then you broke up, you woke up and it was gone. I want to know from you, right? Who were you before adulthood became so serious? What did that younger version of you love doing that you've completely stopped doing? For me, for instance, I used to love singing and I still do love singing. I actually, back in high school, I used to do like musicals. Yes, I wanted to do theater, darling. I wanted to do Broadway. Oh my word. So I used to love singing and then I just stopped. Like, I just stopped. Life just lived. You know, you had to get a job. But luckily for me now, I work with music, you know, so I get to kind of experience that a little bit. But I still want to belt out the tunes on a stage. You know, that's what I used to love doing growing up. But yeah. Adulting caught up with me very fast. Now, your turn. Tell me what's that one thing that you just love doing when you were younger. It could be reading. It could be exercising. It could be running. It could be traveling. It could be building things, DIYing, whatever it was that you've just completely adulted out of. 061-792-9495. Tell me who you are. Tell me where you're listening in from. And yeah, let's reset and take it a little bit, step back and just remember the good old days. Sports coming through at the bottom of the hour with Fahida Crouch, then DJ Khaled and Post Malone with Brother, and Freshly Ground with I'd Like. Keep it locked right here on KZN's number one hit music station. Good morning, it's Zisto on Weekend Breakfast.
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0: Springbok coach Rassie Rasmus believes his side can bounce back from their 33-16 defeat to the All Blacks in their opening test of the rugby's greatest rivalry series at Ellis Park. And the result gives New Zealand a 1-0 lead heading into next week's clash in Cape Town. Rasmus says the loss is far from catastrophic, pointing to the Boks fight back after losing to the British and Irish Lions in 2021 and their opening World Cup match against New Zealand in 2019 before going on to lift the trophy.
1: Obviously, we're now in a position, if we want to win a series, we have to win 3 games on a trot. So without a doubt, it puts them in a very good position, which they thoroughly deserve. And now we have to go to Cape Town and try and win there. Then it's all level. But we still have to win 3 matches in a row. So I wouldn't say catastrophic, because there is a way out, and that's winning 3 matches on a trot.
0: And then in some football, Mamelodi Sundowns coach Miguel Cardoso has warned his side not to underestimate Golden Arrows ahead of today's MTN 8 semi-final first leg at Lucas Moripe Stadium. Cardoso says Arrows gave Sundowns one of their toughest matches last season and expects another stern test from the Durban side.
2: When you understand that first Golden Arrows is a team that has quality, you have to try to make your best when you have some more control over the context of the game. So obviously we would like to achieve a positive result. A positive result is always a victory without suffering goals. We are not a team that usually has capacity to wait for to see what the game is going to give, so we need to go for it.
0: Yeah, that clash will kick off at 3 p.m. this afternoon, finishing off with Formula One. Lando Norris snatched pole position for the Dutch Grand Prix. He edged Mercedes duo George Russell and Kimi Antonelli in a thrilling qualifying session. Norris starts with a crucial advantage at Zandvoort, where the pole sitter has won every race since the track's return to F1 calendar. Right, that's it for now for the East Coast Radio Sports team. I'm Faida Crouch.
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0: days of Freshly Ground, man. I remember I experienced them for the first time at the bushfire in Swaziland. It was such a dream. This African, South African team. Oh, that just blessed my soul and bring it back. This one is called I'd Like right here on KZN's number one hit music station. It's East Coast Radio. Good morning. You're hanging out with Zisto on Weekend Breakfast. And it's all about nostalgia in the breakfast nook, all right? So the quiet little corner of the show where we just have like a heart-to-heart, you and I. And I'm asking a very like nostalgic question. I want to know, who were you before adulthood became so serious? The bills, the kids, the marriage, the, oh my good, the petrol prices. All of that, you know. What did the younger version of you love doing that you've completely stopped doing? 061-792-9495.
1: Hey Zister.
0: Hey Hein.
1: Hein's again from Richards Bay. I wanted to become a champion boxer.
0: What?
1: And then life, kids, responsibilities.
0: Right?
1: Yeah.
0: Hey Bo.
1: Speaking of getting back to it, Hein's out.
0: Yeah, get back to it, man. We forgot to cancel the trial subscription. Now we gotta pay for the rest of our lives. Come on. All right, to send yours, I'm waiting for it, 061-792-9495. What's that one thing that you did when you were younger that you completely don't do now because you're an adult? It could be anything. It could be reading. It could be even like hanging out with your family. Maybe you had more time when you were younger and now you're just in different cities. I don't know what it is, but you know. And let's just be nostalgic on this beautiful Sunday morning. UB40 on the way. And speaking of nostalgia, I'm going to play some Craig David because he was my crush back in the day, honey. And he's coming through with Fill Me In as well as Flo Rida with Good Feeling. Good morning. It's East Coast Radio.
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2: 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I want our town to work for all. 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

0: KZN's number one hit music station. Hello, Flo Rida. I know you got a good feeling because you're listening to East Coast Radio, isn't it? Yeah, because you tuned into Weekend Breakfast with Zisto. Yep, it does have that effect on you on a Sunday morning. Yeah, man, we are in the middle of the breakfast nook and I'm just asking one simple question. What's that one thing that you used to love doing as a child or even as a younger person that you've completely stopped doing? I've got Ndumiso here. He says, I used to read for fun and now the only thing I read is emails that begin with urgent. Oh my goodness, I can relate. No, I can't, because I do read for fun. 061-792-9495. Tell me, what's that one thing you really, really miss doing that you used to do as a younger person?
1: Hello, Zisto, my sister.
0: Hello, darling.
1: How you doing, girl?
0: I'm good, sweetie.
1: What a lovely Sunday morning. The sun is out. Gee, it's really, really a lovely day.
0: 100%.
1: I just woke up now. Terrible. But anyway, what we used to enjoy way back was going down to the stables market. Mm. We used to walk because we had a flat just up the road in Speedwell. And we used to walk there every Friday, and we used to have a souvlaki with this Greek guy. He couldn't really speak any English, but he was so nice. And he used to give us a jug of sangria.
0: What?
1: And we used to sit there drinking our sangria and listening to the lovely music. It was really, really cool in those days. And then the other thing we enjoyed was going down to Moby Dick's. There was a place down on Point, and we would share a, like, snack basket with chips and some mousses and all kinds of things.
0: Wow.
1: And just enjoy a nice cold cider or whatever it was that we drank. And yeah, those were the good days. Thanks for a great show, girl. Love you, bye.
0: Love you. Thank you for the voice note. And you know, as you're talking, Celeste, I'm thinking about the days when we used to have a drive-through by George Campbell. Oh my goodness, back when there were no paras and you could just go and sit there in your car and watch a movie, eat popcorn, have some hot dogs, burvos rolls. Oh man, oh man, adulting when I catch you, when I catch you. All right, let me know what's that one thing that you used to love doing when you were younger that now adulting has just kind of snatched away from you. 061-792-9495. Tell me who you are, where you're listening in from, and let's reset and have nostalgia together on The Breakfast Nook. News coming through at the top of the hour, then the last batch of 30 minutes of nonstop music from me to you.
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9: The IFP in KZN has welcomed 200 new members from the National Freedom Party, including several former senior NFP leaders, ahead of the local government elections. Among those joining the IFP are Edumbe Meyas Busiso Mkabela, who also served as NFP National Chairperson, and former NFP Secretary General Teddy Itwala. It also includes councillors from Abakulusi and the Zululand District Municipality, and NFP leaders from the party's KZN, Itegwini and youth structures. IFP President Vilenko Sini Hlabisa says the move shows growing confidence in the party's leadership.
10: We are now finalizing the verification of candidate details, and we remain committed to meeting the IEC deadline for the submission of candidate list on the 28th of August. To our new members in the IFP, welcome home, brothers, sisters, and responsible citizens of South Africa.
9: The South African Municipal Workers Union says it is still trying to reach an agreement with the Umsunduzi municipality. On Thursday, workers downed tools as part of an ongoing labour dispute with the municipality, saying the strike affected service delivery across the city. Samus Bongi Gule says the latest strike follows an earlier work stoppage in June, which was suspended after the union and municipality agreed on 8 issues. She says the union then tried to get to the agreement signed, but the municipality failed to come on board, leading to the strike resuming.
11: And we've agreed with the municipality that on Monday we must finalize this thing. We're not too sure whether they will sign, because I cannot confirm at the moment whether they will sign or not, because that's what they did last time. They said they will sign and then they didn't. But yeah, we are hoping that on Monday everything will be finalized.
9: Moving abroad now, 2 people have died during arson attacks across Thailand. The attacks happened last night and caused damage to government property, a local government office building, a 7-Eleven convenience store, and a stolen vehicle were burned in the 51 attacks. Now let us have a look at our lead story. This hour, the IFP in KZN has welcomed 200 new members from the National Freedom Party, including several former senior NFP leaders, ahead of the local government elections. More news up at ecr.co.za. I'm Pilam Timbo for Newswatch.
0: Hello and welcome to the last hour of KZN's number one hit music station, East Coast Radio. Weekend breakfast with myself. The final hour. If you just join now, you are completely late. So let me just give you 30 minutes of nonstop music, right? However, I'm still taking your voice notes, asking you, what's that one thing that you used to love doing when you were younger that adulting just kind of snatched right out of your clutches, okay? 0617929495. Tell me who you are, where you're listening in from. And yeah, think about it while you listen to 30 minutes of nonstop music. Boys to Men on the way, Colour of Love. Rubber Duck, who took a song that, or a situation rather, COVID, quarantine, 2020, we were all locked in. And then they decided to shoot a song, do a song, and shoot a music video. And it was called Talk About It. That's also on the way in 30 minutes of nonstop music. Black Eyed Peas, Where's the Love? Olivia Rodrigo with Drop Dead. Chris Brown with Don't Wake Me Up. Come on, without further ado, here's Lady Gaga to start off that 30 minutes of nonstop music. Good morning. It's Weekend Breakfast with Zisto.

0: About the day we started sinking, now let it sink in. The day we started sinking, staying out late. Just another one, another number, another love song, singing for another lover.
1: Where are you right now?
0: Your bottom sinking through the couch, a bus for money. There's no hurry, somewhere else we'll work it out. Man, work it out. Don't

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0: from Chris Brown. It's called Don't Wake Me Up, right here on KZN's number one hit music station. Good morning. I have woken you up and waking you up since 6. So please, I hope you're up and I hope you tuned in and I hope that you've sent your voice note, all right? We are in the middle of Breakfast Nook, the quiet little corner of the breakfast show, the weekend breakfast show, where we just have a heart-to-heart, you and I. And I am feeling very nostalgic. Everything is happening all at once. And I just asked you one simple question, right? Just one simple question. What's that one thing that you used to do as a child or when you were young? That adulting snatched from you and now you just can't find time for it, you don't have energy for it. It's just a sad situation.
1: How are you doing? Thanks for a lovely show.
0: You're welcome, my darling.
1: It's Sita from Poshepson. When I was younger with my two stepsisters, mm-hmm. we used to go with my mom to the river to do our washing as we grew up on the farm. Thereafter, while the washing's drying, we used to swim in the river and have so much of fun. I really do miss those days. It was really, really awesome.
0: Man,
1: thank you. Enjoy your day.
0: 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Fool's Garden on the way with Lemon Tree, as well as Jamali with a brand new single called Ohema, which translates to queen. Sports coming through before that, though, with Fahita Crouch.
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0: Liverpool begin life after Mo Salah this afternoon, travelling to Newcastle with new boss Andoni Iraola in charge. Now, the former champion starts a fresh chapter with Iraola backing his side to challenge Arsenal's title defence.
1: The goals and everything. I want to be a really good team. I want to use the good players that I have in the best way, so they give us the chance, you know, to fight for everything, yes.
0: Both teams will pay tribute to former player Kevin Keegan before kickoff at St. James Park at 5:30. Before that, Manchester City will seek redemption from their Community Shield defeat when they take on Bournemouth at 3 o'clock. The same time sees Brighton and Aston Villa in action. And then Mamelodi Sundowns coach Miguel Cardoso has warned his side not to underestimate Golden Arrows ahead of today's MTN 8 semi-final first leg at the Lucas Moripe Stadium. Now, Cardoso says Arrows gave Sundowns one of their toughest matches last season and expects another stern test from the Durban side. Their clash this afternoon will kick off at 3 o'clock. In some rugby news, Springbok coach Rassie Erasmus believes the Boks can bounce back from their 33-16 defeat to the All Blacks at Ellis Park. Now, the loss gives New Zealand a 1-0 lead in rugby's greatest rivalry series ahead of next week's test in Cape Town. Erasmus says it's not a catastrophic setback, pointing to previous Springbok setbacks, or fightbacks rather, after major defeats.
2: Obviously, we're now in a position, if we want to win a series, we have to win 3 games on a trot. So without a doubt, it puts them in a very good position, which they thoroughly deserve. And now we have to go to Cape Town and try and win there. Then it's all level. But we still have to win 3 matches in a row. So I wouldn't say catastrophic, because there is a way up, and that's winning 3 matches on a trot.
0: And then South Africa's men's hockey squad face Malaysia in the FIH Hockey World Cup today, looking to build on their momentum from their draw with Australia and a 3-1 victory over France. And the men are in action at 11:30 this morning, while the women's side take on Chile at 10 o'clock. And then ending off with tennis, Jessica Pegula battled back to beat defending champion Iga Swiatek 2-1 to book her place in the Cincinnati Masters final against fellow American Coco Gauff. Gauff cruised past Sarah Becchlek in straight sets, while Arthur Fils will face Francis Tiafoe in the men's final after reaching his first ATP Masters 1000 title clash. Right, that's it from me for today. For the East Coast Radio Sports Team, I'm Faira Crouch.
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0: Okay, so what do you think about this one? It's the brand new one from Jamali. It's called Ohima, which means queen in the Akan language. Okay, they did the whole Afropop thing. I see you, Jamali. It's KZN's number one hit music station, East Coast Radio. Good morning. You're hanging out with Zisto. It's weekend breakfast, and it's almost time for me to say goodbye. Styles is already in the building, and he's raving and ready to give you Sunday fun day, better than a Monday. But before we do that, let me wrap up our voice notes on Breakfast Nook. Just asking, what's that one thing that you wish we could bring back, man? The one thing that you used to do when you were younger and you loved it, but now adulting will not let you be great.
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0: Good morning.
1: It's first time I finished Durban. Okay, when we was young, I used to stay in Charles Cross. Mm-hmm. We used to walk to the drive-in and watch movies, and those memories you can't get back. I wish those memories can come back,
0: man.
1: Thank you very much.
0: Sure, time just moves fast, right? And something was 20 years ago already. Oh my gosh.
2: Hey there, Stafford here from the South Coast.
0: Hello.
2: I must say, what I remember doing before I became an adult was playing air guitar, doing SingStar, anything on PlayStation, and then real life happened and I barely do that anymore. But yes, always something to do as we're getting older.
0: 100%. Thank you so much for your voice notes, man. And the conversation continues next week, and it's going to be another heart-to-heart between you and I. But another thing that's not just between you and I, well, come closer, let me tell you. You could win yourself 2,000 rand.

0: week, and it's going to be another heart to heart between you and I. But another thing that's not just between you and I, well, come closer, let me tell you. You could win yourself 2,000 Rand. 2,000 Rand cash in Darren Moore's Quick Quiz. That's happening on Monday morning at 10 past 7. All you need to do is WhatsApp quiz to 061-792-9495. And if you can get 5 questions correctly in under 30 seconds, the money is yours. Just as simple as that. That's Darren Moore's Quick Quiz Monday morning at 10 past 7 right here on East Coast Breakfast. All right, Money Long on the way with Made For You and Kalo with Walk Away, which is something I'm about to do. And then Jennifer Lopez is coming through telling you not to be fooled by the rocks that she's got, because she's still Jenny from the block. It's Zisto on Weekend Breakfast. Good morning.
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2: Streets are falling apart and things never get fixed. 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I just want basics to work. 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I want our town to work for all. 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

0: album called This Is Me Then. It's Jenny from the Block, Jennifer Lopez. It was released in 2002. What a way to wrap up the show, right? Thank you so, so much for hanging out with me, because a show ain't a show without you, for real. Love being your plus one. Love being your companion. Love being right there with you. We do it again next week, Saturday, right here on KZN's number one hit music station, East Coast Radio. Weekend Breakfast with Zisto, signed, sealed, and delivered. And you know that I love you. Styles coming through from 10 to 2, giving you Sunday fun day, better than a Monday for me. Love ya.
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10: 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Here's what she whispered about the half chicken and a single side for $1.25.
11: What? I don't eat chicken, but for Nando's, I make the exception.
10: Well, good thing there's a salad on the side, for appearances, of course. Nando's. Oh, what a place.
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12: The eThekwini municipality says it has started with mop-up operations on roads blocked by uprooted trees. With this underway, motorists are being warned to be vigilant and avoid affected routes. Yesterday, strong winds had swept through several communities, uprooting over 20 trees and leaving debris of damaged structures, causing disruptions to traffic. Some of the affected roads include Masabalala Yengwa Avenue, Curry Road and Prospect Road. City spokesperson Sindela Mzila says fire services have also attended to a damaged billboard near the N2 and Queen Nandi Drive, which might pose a risk to road users.
13: Recreation and Parks teams are actively cutting down fallen trees and clearing debris, while Metro Police are managing traffic along affected routes. No injuries have been reported thus far. Residents can report fallen trees or damaged structures and emergencies to our Disaster Management Center at 031 361 0000.
12: And the ANC is today launching its election manifesto at a rally in Riverside in Johannesburg ahead of the 2026 local government elections in November. The party says it expects thousands of supporters to attend the event. Newswatch's Cliff Shigo reports.
9: The rally will be addressed by ANC President Cyril Ramaphosa, who is expected to outline the party's manifesto and key priorities ahead of the local government elections. On Saturday, the ANC announced teams of potential mayoral candidates who will contest for the municipal elections. The party says it chose Riverside in Deep Sloot to host its manifesto launch because there is a positive story to tell about the housing developments in the area. Cliff Shigo, Newswatch in Riverside, Johannesburg.
12: In other news now, a famous Chinese comedian is under investigation. This is after he reportedly poked fun at a patriotic song during a performance. The ruling Communist Party maintains tight control over China's art scene, and the government has enacted laws in recent years to protect national heroes and symbols from purported slander. 53-year-old Yu Digang allegedly improvised a part of a 1956 tune about Chinese fighters defeating Japanese soldiers in World War II during a performance in the central city of Wuhan in July. Our lead story, the Etegwini municipality says it has started with mop-up operations on roads blocked by uprooted trees. Find more news up at ecr.co.za. I'm Pilam Timber for Newswatch.
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2: 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East Coast Radio. Hey, very good morning to you and a happy Sunday fun day, better than a Monday. Welcome to the show. My name is Styles Mbata, and I hope you are doing well on this glorious Sunday morning. And I can tell you now, I've got 30 minutes of non-stop music on the way. Some really fun conversations, so make sure you keep those radios turned up and have a cup of coffee, maybe a cup of tea, and enjoy the music. Let's start off with a song that really resonates with so many people. It's called Sunrise by Simply Red. Enjoy it. Let's go. Hey!

0: It's a song that's doing so well on the East Coast Radio Top 40. It's a brand new one from Shaboozey. It's called Cowgirl. And that's how we wrap up 30 minutes of non-stop music on East Coast Radio. Welcome to the show. And a very good morning to you. Happy Sunday fun day. Better than a Monday. My name is Styles Mbata. And welcome to East Coast Radio. Now, every Saturday, I do the East Coast Radio Top 40. And in case you don't know, it is the biggest chart show in the country, all right? Where I get to play the biggest music, interview the greatest of artists, and of course, counting down the biggest songs in KZN and of course, around the world. And the number one song is absolutely thriving, not only on the East Coast Radio Top 40, but also globally. So we're going to be doing a recap of what happened on the chart show and then playing that number one song. Stay with us. It all comes next.
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0: 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Now, every Saturday, we do the East Coast Radio Top 40 powered by Pick and Pay, where we get to count down the biggest songs in the country. And the number one song is an absolute bop. But before we get into it, let's recap what's happened between number 10 and number 2. This week's number 10, BTS, goes up 4 places. It's called Normal. Taken from her album Petal, this song is called Petal by Ariana Grande. This week's number 9. Beyonce, I didn't see this one coming, man. It's called Morning Dew. This week's number 8. Such a cool song. Local artists Exter and Kyle Deutsch team up once again. This one is called Me and You. This week's number 7. It's a brand new song from Cat's Eye. They are not stopping. This one is called Animal. Goes up one place. This week's number 6. My favorite song from the Samba catalog. This one is called My Body Isn't Ready. This week's number 5. Hey, no surprise here. It's Taylor Swift. I knew it. I knew you. This week's number 4. We love Tyler. This one is called Is It Love? This week's number 3. Taken from her brand new album, Confessions 2. This is Madonna, Dance Terrier. This week's number 2.
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0: Yeah, every Saturday we do the East Coast Radio Top 40, where we get to count down the biggest songs in KZN and of course around the world. Now, the number one song in the world right now is taken from the album Petal. Yes.
12: Number 1.
0: Ariana Grande, this one is called I Hate That I Made You Love Me. Ah, oh, this song is so good. Enjoy it.

It is the number one song on the East Coast Radio Top 40, powered by Pick and Pay. This is Ariana Grande. It's called I Hate That I Made You Love Me. If you haven't heard that brand new album called Petal, please go and listen to it. It's so good, man. Welcome to East Coast Radio and a happy Sunday fun day. Better than a Monday. All right, let's get into some really cool, fun conversations, all right? Now, just listening to that Ariana Grande song, I'm like, yo, so many people can relate to those lyrics. So I want to find out from you listening right now. What song is part of your DNA? Yeah, that's the question. What song is part of your DNA? That one song that takes you back. That one song that shaped who you are. When you went through something, maybe you were going through a chapter in your life where everything was just going super, super, super, super bad or super great. Whatever it is, we want to find out from you. What song is part of your DNA and why? We want you to send through your voice note right now to 061-792-9495 telling us about this song and why this song shaped you, your life, and maybe a specific moment in your life. And who knows, I may even play your song right here on East Coast Radio. That number again, 061-792-9495. What song is part of your DNA and why? 061-792-9495. All right, here's some local music. Sheen Skies and Kyle Deutsch. It's called On My Way.

0: It's local, it's hot, and we love it. This is Sheen Skies featuring Kyle Deutsch. It's called I'm On The Way. All right, so today's question is super cool, man. It's, what is that one song that is part of your DNA? That one song that has shaped you to become the person that you are? Whether it's whatever you've been through in life, maybe it was a great time, whatever it is, we want to find out from you. What song shaped your life and is part of your DNA? 061-792-9495. Send through your voice notes. We'd love to hear from you. And on the line, I've got Heinrich. How's it?
1: Awesome.
0: I'm good, man. How are you, bro?
1: Good, man.
0: Sweet, man. So talk to me, Heinrich. What song is part of your DNA and why?
1: Sure. I would go for Three Little Birds.
0: Uh-huh.
1: Bob Marley.
0: Bob Marley, Three Little Birds. Is there a reason why this song is part of your DNA, my brother?
1: It's my motivation song, yeah.
0: It's your motivation song. So when everything is just not working out, you know that everything's just going to be all right, right?
1: Yeah, boy, yeah.
0: My man. All right. Well, Heinrich, thank you so much for sharing your story, man. And I'm going to play the song right now. But if you want to share your voice note, 061-792-9495, what song is part of your DNA? Heinrich, go and have yourself a great Sunday fun day, better than a Monday.
1: Thank you.
0: Take care, brother. Enjoy.
1: Cheers, man.
0: All right. Send through that voice note, 061-792-9495. Bob Marley, Three Little Birds.

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1: Take
0: you
1: care, too. Brother. Enjoy.
0: Yes, man.
1: All right, send through that voice note, 061-792-9495. Bob Marley, Three Little Birds.

0: Bob Marley. This one is called Three Little Birds on East Coast Radio, KZN's number one hit music station. A happy Sunday fun day, better than a Monday. So today we are talking about songs that are part of our DNA. We want to find out from you, what is that one song that takes you back? It shaped who you are today, got you through the chapter of your life, whether it was bad, whether it was good, whatever it is, we want to find out from you. 061-792-9495. Send through your voice notes. We love to hear from you. Good morning, Liz.
1: Hi, Styles. So my song would be You Two, Stuck in a Moment You Can't Get Out Of. And I played this song on repeat whilst I was job searching. Wow. And I was unemployed and I felt very negative. And this song just helped me take myself out of my own thoughts and helped me realize that, yeah, it's a bad moment. But that bad moment isn't going to define my future. Mm. So this song means a lot to me. And yeah, I just really enjoy it.
0: I love that, man. Thank you for sharing that, Liz. Send through your voice note, 061-792-9495. What song is part of your DNA? Whatever it is, we want to hear it. 061-792-9495. For me, it's this one. Beyond.

0: some Sunday motivation from Beyonce. It's called Break My Soul on East Coast Radio, KZN's number one hit music station. Happy Sunday, fun day, better than a Monday. Welcome to the show. All right, we've got more music on the way from Samba with one of his biggest songs to date. It's called Back to Friends. 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

0: somber. 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
8: Residents in Umlalazi local municipality are set to benefit from improved access to clean and reliable water following the official opening of the Kwatlolohlogo water scheme. KZN Premier Tamin Duli and King Gichwayo District Mayor Sikhumbuzo Dlamini officially opened the project yesterday. Newswatch's Tsakane Mhlongo reports.
9: Duli says the project is a joint effort between government, municipalities, engineers and communities to improve lives. The Premier says this will benefit over 1,300 households. Duli says while water is a basic resource, it is also a fundamental human right. He says the provincial government remains committed to ensuring people in both rural and urban areas have access to water. Duli is also urging communities to take care of the infrastructure and report those who vandalize it. Tsakane Mhlongo, East Coast Radio Newswatch.
8: The eThekwini municipality says it has started with mop-up operations on roads blocked by uprooted trees. With this underway, motorists are being warned to be vigilant and avoid affected routes. Yesterday, strong winds had swept through several communities, uprooting over 20 trees and leaving debris of damaged structures, causing disruptions to traffic. Some of the affected roads include Masabalala, Yengwa Avenue, Curry Road and Prospect Road. City spokesperson Senzele Mzila says fire services have also attended to a damaged billboard near the N2 and Queen Nandi Drive.
10: Recreation and Parks teams are actively cutting down fallen trees and clearing debris while Metro Police are managing traffic along affected routes. No injuries have been reported thus far. Residents can report fallen trees or damaged structures and emergencies to our Disaster Management Centre at 031-361-0000.
8: And finally, two of the 24 crew members have been rescued after a merchant vessel sank off India's eastern coast. The Panama-flagged bulk carrier MV Ocean Winner was headed to Singapore from Paradip Port in India's Odisha state. The vessel sent a distress alert about 700 kilometers, the Navy said, prompting a joint rescue operation with the Indian Coast Guard. Our lead story this hour, residents in Umlalazi local municipality are set to benefit from improved access to clean and reliable water following the official opening of the Gwahlokohloko water scheme. More news up at ecr.co.za. For Newswatch, I'm Pilam Tembu.

That's right. You're listening to East Coast Radio, KZN's number one hit music station. My name is Styles Mbata, and a very good morning to you, and a happy Sunday fun day, better than a Monday. I've got 30 minutes of non-stop music on the way. Music you're absolutely going to love. We're talking Jessie J, Neo, Grace Abrams, Lionel Richie, and of course Amy Jansink, all in the mix. But let's take it back to 2024, when the Barbie movie came out and Dua Lipa dropped this gem, and I still think it's an absolute bop. It's called Dance the Night.

0: Every time I speak to my mates who live in the UK, who originally are from South Africa, I say to them, how's it like living out there? They're like, it's okay, but it's not like Mzansi. It's not like South Africa. This is the greatest country in the world. I don't care what people think. Amy Jasenk is cool. Feels like Mzansi. A very good morning and welcome to East Coast Radio, KZN's number one hit music station. That's how we wrap up 30 minutes of non-stop music. All right, so we're having a really cool conversation today about music. And you know me, I love music. So I always like to find out what music you like based on the events and what you've been through in life. So we want to find out from you today, what song is part of your DNA? That one song that takes you back, that shaped who you are today, that got you through that chapter. Maybe it even was a happy song because of the great moments you went through. Whatever it is, we would love to hear from you. What song is part of your DNA and why? 061-792-9495. Send through your voice note, and who knows, I could even be playing your song live right here on East Coast Radio. That number again, 061-792-9495. Daya says, hey Styles, my go-to song is Boston, More Than a Feeling. It lifts me up every time I'm feeling down.
1: Yeah, two of them for me, Styles, has got to be all-time favorite 80s classic, Sweet Dreams. And then another 80s classic, Starship, Nothing's Gonna Stop Us. I can't explain why, but those songs live like within me. I think especially Starship is just the lyrics. Sweet Dreams, just I think musically the way it's put together, I just love the sound of it, and it's been used in a lot of soundtracks as well. So yeah, both. And then I think the other one, Rock said, Listen to Your Heart. Absolute part of my DNA classic, especially from the fourth minute in the song when the guitar part is going. See how much I know the song. It's just amazing.
0: Love it, man. Send through those voice notes, 061-792-9495. What song is part of your DNA? All right, more music on the way from Ray. And she's still looking for her husband.
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1: Hey, what a cool song, man. It's Ray. It's called Where Is My Husband? Welcome to East Coast Radio, KZN's number one hit music station. Speaking of good music, today we are talking about music that is part of your DNA. We want to find out what song is part of your DNA and why. Maybe it was a song when you were going through the most in life and you were obviously trying to get that job. Maybe it was a heartbreak. Maybe it's because you got that job. Maybe it was because you finally found that significant other. Whatever it is, we want to find out from you. What song is part of your DNA? Now on the line we've got Julie. How's it, Julie?
2: Hi.
1: How you doing?
2: Oh, fantastic. It's a lovely day, lovely weather, lovely world we're in.
1: Absolutely. Where are you from?
2: Pietermaritzburg.
1: The Sleepy Hollow, they call it. Is it hot there at the moment?
2: It's a bit windy, but it's beautiful.
1: Love it, man. Alright, so what song is part of your DNA?
2: Dancing on the Ceiling.
1: Ooh, why Dancing on the Ceiling?
2: It's just got such magic vibes, and I can be in the supermarket and it comes on and I don't care who's there, who's watching, I dance. I actually get the people that are packing the shelves to dance with me, so I just think it's magic.
1: You know what? I want to make sure that you dance for the rest of today, okay?
2: Perfect. Thank you so much.
1: I'm going to play this song right now. Lionel Richie, Dancing on the Ceiling. Julie, thank you so much for joining us on East Coast Radio.
2: Thank you. Have a wonderful day.
1: Bye-bye. All right. Okay. We want you to send through your voice note 061-792-9495. What song is part of your DNA? It can be a happy song. It can be a sad song. It can be a joyful song. It can be a song like this one from Lionel Richie, Dancing on the Ceiling. Send it through right now to 061-792-9495. What song is part of your DNA?

0: Lionel Richie. It's called Dancing on the Ceiling on East Coast Radio, KZN's number one hip music station. Today we're talking about songs that are part of your DNA. A song that was maybe part of your DNA when you were going through that heartbreak, or when you first found your first love or your first kiss, or even when you were looking for a job and you were going through the most. Whatever it is, we're not here to judge. We're here to hear your story and your song. 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

Tame Impala comes through with a Dracula. It's the Jenny remix on East Coast Radio, KZN's number one hit music station. Welcome to the show. Today we're talking about songs that are part of your DNA. 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

0: 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Maybe it's that first kiss, maybe that first boyfriend or girlfriend, maybe it's even when you were going through the most in life. What is that one song that will always be part of your DNA?
1: Hello. Yes, I think a firm favorite was Another Day in Paradise by Phil Collins many years ago. It stuck around because look at the KZN, the beautiful, the weather and everything. Listening to this on a Sunday, you can just look outside and it's just such a beautiful day, and it's another.
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0: Khalid, it's called In Plain Sight on East Coast Radio. Such a cool song, man. It's a bop. Before that, Phil Collins, Another Day in Paradise. And that paradise is KZN, man. Welcome to the show. All right, we're getting into your afternoon news. And then, of course, back to 30 minutes of nonstop music.
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3: The ANC says it will not be pressured into electing its mayoral candidates in the way that other political parties do. The party is today launching its election manifesto at a rally in Riverside in Johannesburg ahead of the 2026 local government elections. The ANC yesterday announced teams of potential mayoral candidates who will contest the municipal elections on the 4th of November. Thousands of supporters are expected to attend today's rally, which will be addressed by Party President Cyril Ramaphosa, ANC Gauteng co-convener Panyaza Lesufu.
4: The ANC work as a collective. We are not in a beauty contest, one person elevate above other people. You do that, you will have the challenges that we had with Hemen Mashaba. Why Hemen Mashaba didn't last? Because the DA felt that it was above the political party. They are committing the same mistake of trying to elevate somebody called Ellen Zille to be the other thing.
3: The South African Prisoners Organization for Human Rights says it wants an independent judicial inquiry into the Department of Correctional Services. The organization says there has been long-standing concerns over corruption, abuse, overcrowding and poor prison conditions. The group's Golden Miles Budu wants the inquiry to also look at any previous recommendations on improving the correctional system and whether they have been implemented.
5: I am out of prison and I've never met ministers that wants to sit down with me and say, Mr. Budu, we have been following you long before we became ministers and national commissioners. Why don't you come and join the fray? Come with your organization. Let's see whether we could use legislation so that you become part of assisting us to deal with this. None of them would do that.
3: On the international front, France has recorded more than 300 drownings this summer, up sharply from last year. Officials have linked the surge to the heat waves that have swept Europe. The drownings are an increase of 14% from last year's summer. Our lead story this hour, the party is launching its election manifesto at a rally in Riverside in Johannesburg ahead of the 2026 local government elections, and that is the ANC. For Newswatch, I'm Pilam Tembu.

Good afternoon and welcome to East Coast Radio, KZN's number one hit music station. The name is Styles and Bata, and a happy Sunday, fun day, better than a Monday. We call this 30 minutes of non-stop music, the likes of Craig David in the mix, Dave and Thames with their brand new song Rain Dance, Mafigi Zolo, Ed Sheeran, as well as Beyonce. But here is Three Doors Down. This one is called Here Without You.

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1: When your legs don't work like they used to before, and I can't sweep you off of your feet,

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That's when I knew that your heart was scarring. 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Like, wait, babe, let me

0: Day featuring Tems. It's called Rain Dance. The biggest hip-hop song to come out of the UK this year. Before that, Craig David would Walking Away, and that's how we wrap up 30 minutes of non-stop music on East Coast Radio.
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0: It's just gone 12:30. A very good afternoon to you, and welcome to the show. Happy Sunday, fun day, better than a Monday. All right, so today's conversation is fun. It's music-related. What song from back in the day, whatever day it may be, is part of your DNA? What song is part of your DNA? Maybe you were going through your first heartbreak, maybe your first boyfriend or girlfriend, or maybe it was your first job, or maybe you were just struggling in life. What song is part of your DNA and you've now carried this song with you with everything that you do in life? We want you to send through your voice note to 061-792-9495, and who knows, I may even play your song right here on East Coast Radio, KZN's number one. 061-792-9495. What song is part of your DNA?
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0: Montel Jordan. The song is called... A very good afternoon to you and welcome to East Coast Radio, KZN's number one hit music station. My name is Styles Mbata and a happy Sunday fun day, better than a Monday. So today we're talking about songs that are part of your DNA. We want to find out from you, what is that one song that is part of your DNA based on what you've been through in life? Maybe it's a heartbreak, maybe it's you were going through something in life, maybe you were having the most joyful and most happiest parts of your life. What song is always going to be part of your DNA? Send through your voice note right now to 061-792-9495.
1: Hi Styles, this is Kirsten from Freight. The song that's been with me for a while is Red by Taylor Swift. I listened to that song after my first heartbreak.
0: Oh man, what a beautiful song, and sorry that happened, man. Hey Rita.
2: Hi, this is Rita from Pinetown. My song is A Whole New World. It was when I started working.
0: Oh, I love it. Send through those voice notes, 061-792-9495.

0: 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It's called A Whole New World on East Coast Radio, KZN's number one hit music station. A very good afternoon to you. My name is Styles Mbata, and today we're having a really cool and fun conversation, which is music related. We want to find out from you, what is that one song in your life right now that is always going to be part of your DNA? From the good, from the bad, from the greatest to the lowest and the highest in your life, what song is always going to be part of your DNA? We want you to send through your voice note, 061-792-9495. And hey, I could even be playing your song right here on East Coast Radio.
1: Shanduganda.
0: How's it?
1: How's it, cuz?
0: I'm good.
1: Umelelo here out in Pietermaritzburg. For me, the song that is in my DNA, I would say, is Electro Candy, Changes in My Life. Yo, that song. Yo. Through good times, through bad times, changes in my life. Yo, that song. Yo. Thank
0: awesome.
1: You.
0: All right. Well, let's get into it. Don't forget, send through that voice note, 061-792-9495.

0: 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We got to keep up with these vibes. 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Miles Smith, Stargazing, and of course some brand new music from Lady Zamar straight after this. Stay with us.
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0: She wants the fancy car. She wants the high-end restaurants. She wants to visit Dubai. Habibi, come to Dubai. That's Lady Zama. The song is called All I Want. Welcome to East Coast Radio, KZN's number one hip music station. All right, we got your final news bulletin for the day. And then back to the music. 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
10: The eThekwini municipality says it is working towards restoring power in areas experiencing power outages due to strong winds. The city says it's received reports of power outages due to tree branches and other flying objects damaging electricity infrastructure. Areas affected include Folweni, Amawodi, Waterloo, Savannah Park and Inanda. City spokesperson Senzele Mzila.
11: The high winds forced tree branches and debris into overhead power lines, impacting several communities including Umlazi, Inanda, Clermont, Amawoti and Clearwater, among others. Technical teams worked through the night and have already restored power in a number of areas. The city is committed to restoring power to the number of areas that have been affected.
10: The ANC says it will not be pressured into electing its mayoral candidates in the way that other political parties do. The party is today launching its election manifesto at a rally in Riverside in Johannesburg. Now, this is ahead of the 2026 local government elections. The ANC yesterday announced announced teams of potential mayoral candidates who will contest the municipal elections on the 4th of November. Thousands of supporters have gathered to attend today's rally, which will be addressed by Party President Cyril Ramaphosa. ANC Gauteng co-convener Banyaza Lesuf.
12: The ANC work as a collective. You are not in a beauty contest, one person elevate above other people. You do that, you will have the challenges that we had with Herman Mashaba. Why Herman Mashaba didn't last? Because the DA felt that it was above the political party. They are committing the same mistake of trying to elevate somebody called Ellen Zille to be the other thing.
10: And moving abroad now, TikTok has agreed to pay over 6 billion rands to settle a lawsuit with the US Department of Justice over claims that the platform violated federal children's privacy laws. Regulators around the world would have been ramping up enforcement agencies against rather social media companies that violate laws around protecting children's data, privacy and safety. Chinese company ByteDance, which sold off a majority stake of its U.S. entity earlier this year in order to avoid a ban by the Trump administration, is also named as part of the settlement. Your weather for tomorrow: Durban, Kokstad, the Berg 20 degrees, Richards Bay, Newcastle, Ladysmith 27, Ulundi 28, Margate, Pietermaritzburg, Mooi River 21. Morning swells are reaching 4.5 meters at Durban Beach with sunrise at 6:15. For Newswatch, I'm Pilam Tembo.
0: Pila, how's your week looking?
10: Oh my gosh, my week is going to be quite hectic, Styles. Uh-huh. So let me tell you something exciting.
0: Talk to us.
10: Apart from journalism and doing news, mm-hmm. so I've recently ventured into event coordination, right?
0: Oh.
10: Love, love, love that for me. And it has me on my toes. It has me busy. So it also takes quite a number of days for you to plan for a certain event. Mm. So that's what it's going to be looking like for me. It's going to be incredibly busy. Tell me about yours.
0: Booked and busy, hey?
10: Love.
0: Just like you.
10: Love it for you.
0: It's going to be me and work all week, and I'm here to thrive with it. And I'm going to make sure that Sunday fun day is going to lead up to that Monday, and we're going to seize the week.
10: Woohoo!
0: Pila, go and have yourself a great week, man. It's always so good to hear you on radio, bro.
10: Thank you very much, Styles. Enjoy the rest of the show.
0: Thanks, man.

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This is the final hour of the show. And we got absolute bangers on the way, so make sure you turn those radios up. And if you're on the roads, please be safe. Sing along to the songs and, of course, enjoy it. This is 30 minutes of non-stop music, and we're going to start off with Miss Cutie. Or no, not Miss Cutie. Miss TQ, sorry. This song is called... So.

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We've got the music for you. 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

0: 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It's called Rain Me In on East Coast Radio, KZN's number one hit music station. And that's how we wrap up 30 minutes of non-stop music. All right, let's keep up with these vibes. 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

0: Somber. It's called 12 to 12 on East Coast Radio. 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

0: Producer extraordinaire, this is Timbaland. It's called The Way I Are. Before that, BTS with Swim. And of course, Michael Jackson, You Are Not Alone. You're locked into East Coast Radio, KZN's number one hit music station. The name is Styles Mbata. Good afternoon. It's time for me to dash off. It's been an absolute thrive. However, I will be back Saturday and of course Sunday. But you're in the capable hands of Nolwazi, who is in for Shayna Ray this afternoon between 2 p.m. and of course 6 p.m. this evening. With that being said, Sam Kwele as well has got an interview on his Play Local show with Rolene. So make sure you tune in for that. With that being said, hello, hi, it's never goodbye. Have yourselves a fantastic week.
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16: 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Good morning, Mr. Mayor.
17: 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Thank you to the East Coast Radio FM listeners. 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
18: The Itikwini Municipality, Honourable Mayor, has recorded the lowest unemployment rate among South African metros, with around 90,000 jobs having been created. 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

0: 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Also played you some Celine Dion with The Power of Love, Shakira and Burna Boy with Die Die, some Spirit Chasers with These Tears, John Legend with Everybody Knows, and we also played some Atomic Kitten, haven't heard that one in a sec actually, with A Hole Again. 20 minutes away from 3 p.m. and that of course does wrap up our 40 minutes of non-stop hits. Hello, hi, happy Sunday. The name is Nolwazi, in for Shane Array, with you till 6 p.m. and we're wrapping up what has been a beautiful weekend, even though it was a Mampara weekend, but we still made the most of it, because yeah, we don't waste time here. Anyway, I want to know from you, what are you up to on this beautiful Sunday afternoon? The weather is absolutely lovely. Are you at home listening to me? Driving somewhere? Driving back from somewhere? Are you at work? I want to hear from you. Drop me a WhatsApp at 061-792-9495. That is 061-792-9495. More awesome music on the other side of this. It's a One Republic with Stop and Stare.
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0: A personal favourite, it's Our City featuring Adam Levine with Locked Away right here on East Coast Radio. Also played you One Republic with Stop and Stare earlier on, 5 minutes away from 3 p.m. Good afternoon to you. Hello, hi, and happy Sunday. I did ask you, what are you up to? Weather is absolutely beautiful. Could be up to absolutely anything. Oh my gosh. No, let's speak about that later on. No.
1: Hi, Nolwazi, my dear. I'm Eric from Aikopo. I'm just lying on the bed listening to your nice music, East Coast Radio, my favorite station. I'm waiting the song by Maroon 5, A Beautiful Day, Shower.
0: Thank you so much for that, Eric. Thank you so much. Hope you do enjoy the rest of your Sunday. Also, one here from Ryan. Ryan, I've also seen the pictures. Absolutely beautiful. Ryan was out in Underberg. And yeah, man, and they were camping, yes. Sleeping out in the open underneath the rock. Absolutely beautiful. The pictures, yeah.
2: Hello, Nawalzi and team. I have just arrived back home from the beautiful Drakensberg or Underberg specifically. We did a hike up to White's Cave and back down. Yeah, just absolutely breathtaking. But I'm home safe and sound and nothing like home.
0: Yay, thank you so much for that. Very shortly, we are going into the second hour of the show. But for now, some tunes.
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0: So, top of the hour, and as promised, another 40 minutes of non-stop hits. I've got some Ariana Grande with Hate That I Made You, Love Me coming up, Usher with You Make Me Wanna, some Blue with All Rise, Matthew Moore with Run, sorry, Teddy Swims with Lose Control, and we're going to wrap it up with Ja Rule with I'm Real.
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0: It's Miles Smith with Hold Me in the Dark. Also played you Ja Rule with I'm Real. Some Callum Scott. Absolutely love this one. I Want to Dance with Somebody. Matthew Moore with Run. Some Blue with All Rise. And we kicked it off with Ariana Grande with Hate That I Made You Love Me. 20 minutes away from 4 p.m. Good afternoon. Hello. Hi. The name's Nolo Azzi in for Shane O'Ray. And I'm with you till 6 p.m. as we wrap up what has been a beautiful, decent weekend, you know? Except for last night, man. Except for last night, the game. Yo, I slept. I was so, like, I don't know. I can't even explain that feeling, how I felt. Anyway, we move on. There's still next time to do better. And we definitely will. We know the boys. If it is your birthday today, the 23rd of August, happy birthday to you. Hope you're having a beautiful birthday. Or if you want to wish someone else a happy birthday, you can also drop me a text. But you do celebrate it with the late Kobe Bryant, who would have turned 38 today. An American basketball player who passed away in 2020. Yes, it was 2020. With his daughter, Shane. Anywho, drop me that text, drop me the WhatsApp at 061-792-9495. That is 061-792-9495. And let me wish you a happy birthday.
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0: It's Sam Smith with the Dancing with a Stranger right here on KZN's number one hit music station, East Coast Radio. Also played you some Olivia Dean before that with Man I Need. 5 minutes away from 4 p.m. Good afternoon to you. I did ask if it is your birthday today or do you want to wish someone else a happy birthday. Got a text here from Kevin out in Mbilo. It reads, "Hi East Coast Radio, thank you for the great tunes. Today is my 42nd birthday. Happy big one, hey? Happy birthday to you. I took myself out for breakfast this morning and then came back and I'm having drinks. Whoop, whoop. Yeah. Gonna be in bed by 6 p.m. so I am fresh and ready for the week ahead. Of course, absolutely love it for you. Yeah, absolutely love, love, love it. If you haven't dropped me that text to wish you a happy birthday, or if you want to spread the love and wish someone else a happy birthday, please do so. The number to drop me a WhatsApp on is 061-792-9495.
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Top of the hour, exactly 4 p.m. Welcome to it, the third hour of the show, meaning another 40 minutes of non-stop hits. I've got some Lady Gaga coming up with The Dead Dance, Joe with I Wanna Know, some Tyler, Truth or Dare, Rihanna with Diamonds, Celine Dion with The Power of Love, and we're wrapping it up with Zakes Bantwini with Focus.

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0: The sun is up, the windows are down, and we've got the music for you. 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
3: 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I don't recognize this place. Where are you?

0: It's Zakes Bantwini featuring Sky Wonder with Focus right here on East Coast Radio. Also played you Celine Dion with The Power of Love, Bruno Mars with Risk It All, some Rihanna with the Diamonds, Pussycat Dolls with I Hate This Part, and we kicked it off with Lady Gaga and The Dead Dance. That, of course, does wrap up our 40 minutes of non-stop hits. Happy Sunday and good afternoon. If you have just joined us, the name's Nolwazi, in for Shane Ray, taking you through swiftly till 6 p.m. So I just came across a video on social media, and I'm thinking to myself, whenever people are doing something they shouldn't be doing, they're like the public eye. They're like the public eye. So it's a video from, it's a clip taken from the TV, from the game yesterday, the Springboks and the All Blacks, of this lady who was with some guy. We don't know the relationship there. But the minute the camera was in their direction and they were on the big screen, she decided to just hide. She just, yeah, put her face down there and just hide. Like, it was clear. And I mean, if you know her, you know exactly who she is. Before she realized that she was now on camera, she did have a few seconds where she just stood still, like frozen, and then decided to hide. So obviously we've seen her face. She could be married, or she could be someone else's partner. So there has to be a reason as to why she made that quick duck. But why? Like, why did she go to, like, a public place? If she's, you're already doing something that's not okay, why go to the rugby? I mean, you could even if she wasn't on TV, she could have been on someone's social post. Maybe someone taking a selfie and boom, here's her face. Like, oh my gosh. Anywho, more awesome music coming up on the other side of this. Jordan Sparks with Tattoo.
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7: 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Good morning, Mr. Mayor.
8: 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Thank you to the East Coast Radio FM listeners. 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
9: The Itikwini Municipality, Honourable Mayor, has recorded the lowest unemployment rate among South African metros, with around 90,000 jobs having been created. That is absolutely amazing. And we have something that Darren, Sky and I put together, and we feel like it's a promo know that we can use at any time to advertise and to show off to other provinces and people who maybe have left our province to go and work. Wow. The only thing missing from Etiquini is you.

0: have something that Darren Sky and I put together, and we feel like it's a promo that we can use at any time to advertise and to show off to other provinces and people who maybe have left our province to go and work. Wow. 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

0: It's Justin Bieber with Daisies, right here on East Coast Radio. Before that, played you Jordan Sparks with a Tattoo. 6 minutes away from 5 p.m. Good afternoon to you if you have just joined us. The name's Nolwazi, in for Shayna Ray, taking you through till 6 p.m. Hope you are having a good Sunday. As I said, very, very pleasant. Yesterday around this time, the wind, oh my gosh, but at least we survived that. John Legend with a Good Night on the other side of this. Let's go.
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Top of the hour, exactly 5 p.m. Welcome to it. Another 40 minutes of non-stop hits. Got some Beyonce coming up with Morning Dew. Bryan Adams with Have You Ever Really Loved Someone? Iggy Azalea with Fancy. Some Nelly Furtado with I'm Like a Bird. And also wrapping it up with Mario with Let Me Love You.

boring minutes to main character moments. This is the music for you. East Coast Radio, KZN's number one hit music station.

0: It's Mario with Let Me Love You, right here on KZN's number one hit music station, East Coast Radio. Also played you some Sabrina Carpenter with When Did You Get So Hot? Taylor Swift with I Knew It, I Knew You. Some Nelly Furtado with I'm Like a Bird. Iggy Azalea with Fancy. And we kicked it off with Beyonce and Morning Dew. And that, of course, does wrap up your 40 minutes of non-stop hits. If you have just joined us, a very good afternoon to you. The name is Nolwazi, in for Shayna Ray, and I'm with you till 6 p.m. We are going to make the absolute most of the time that we do have left. Hopefully when I walk out today, because, oh my gosh, let's just go back to yesterday. So I arrived at the studio just before 2 p.m. Everything was absolutely fine. Sun's out, and it was hot yesterday. All of a sudden, and then I had the blind closed, so I wasn't really sure of what's going on outside. All of a sudden, I walk out at 6, and we are just blowing all over the show. I actually saw that on the N2 near Queen Nandi Drive as well, that a billboard actually blew off. So it was really hectic. Glad that everyone was safe, but yeah, let's hope it's not one of those today. Hope you're having a beautiful Sunday. If you're on our roads, drive carefully. Coming back from somewhere, driving home. I've got you covered with nothing but good music. And more awesome music coming up on the other side of this. It's Maroon 5 with She Will Be Loved.
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0: It's Drake with Hold On, We're Going Home right here on KZN's number one hip music station, East Coast Radio. Also played you some Jessie J with Living My Best Life and Maroon 5 before that with She Will Be Loved. Unfortunately, it is that time where I have to love and leave you. It's been absolutely great, like always. For myself, Nolo Aziz, stay out of trouble. Stay out of trouble. Have a good week. 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

It's Oima by Jamali on East Coast Radio, KZN's number one hit music station. Welcome to the show. My name is Sam Gwele, and welcome to Play Local. You've got to be feeling local for the next 4 hours. It's such an amazing show. Today, I've got 30 minutes of nonstop music kicking things off with Blackie, with South, got Ron Stewart with Survivors. Also, first time play, Philip Taylor with Happy Now is also coming through on 30 minutes of nonstop music. Cannot wait for that. Otherwise, more is coming through ahead of this show.

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0: 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Welcome to Play Local. It's a Sunday edition. My name is Sam Kale. I'm going to be hanging out with you until we reach the hour of 10. Super excited about today. What a jam-packed show. I've got so many artists that are still coming up. And it's just amazing because most of them, at least 100% of them, excite me. So I look forward to chatting with them. But we just wrapped up 40 minutes of non-stop music with Zonke, Funky Lovin', also Zulo with Sweeter Success. Giving me a bit of an AKA The Late One flavor right there, hey? It got me reminiscing because AKA is one of my favorite artist till today. Otherwise, also Sheen Skies with Carl Dage on the way, the latest one. Otherwise, debut, first time play, Philip Taylor with Happy Now. Now, coming up on the show, specifically this hour, I've got Matt Gardner Crossing. We were with him last week at the Summer Awards. This was just before he won, and I could tell how nervous he was. And this is one thing I can tell you for sure. He had East Coast Radio socks, which is his lucky socks, on that day. Catch up that conversation just before I play his song. And also this hour, we've got Will Lindley catching up on his win on Best Pop Album. What a crazy show today.
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1: I'm hanging out with Matt Gardner, and we're at the Summers. He's nominated for
2: Best Pop Album.
1: Awesome. How are you feeling?
2: A bit nervous, but very, very excited.
1: Awesome. Can't wait. Crossing fingers, man.
2: Absolutely.
1: He's actually got socks. Shots.

0: His name is Matt Gardner on East Coast Radio, KZN's number one hit music station with Broken. Welcome to the show. This is Play Local, Feel Local. So he was also nominated for Best Pop Album alongside Shekinah, alongside Anika Kiana, alongside Turner, and then the winner, who is Will Lindley, whom I have today on the show. So we start off the interview with him as the winner. So he opens things for us and sets the tone on what's about to come through next on East Coast Radio.
1: How's it, guys? It's Will Lindley, and I've just won Best Pop Album at the Summers 32, which is unbelievable. It takes a village to make something like this. I just want to give massive shout-outs to David Mbubele, who found me as a student at Stellenbosch University when COVID was taking over the world, and they took me under their wing, and they really just are brothers to me, and they've helped this become a reality. I want to shout out Abo, my team, Seth, Luke, Margot, Daly, my team at Island, Caroline, Gina, Leah, Kerry, Rashika, and Nick at Universal, and all the Island team, Andrew Morey on the mix, my mum and dad, and all the wonderful collaborators who made this whole album possible. Mickey Brandolino, Joe Kirkland, Jules Brave, Colin, Alex, Jackson, John Samuel, Pom Pom, Max Wolfgang, Mike Needle, Brian Brundage, John Hume, you guys are unbelievable. Thank you so much for all the love, kindness, and patience you poured into this album. This is wonderful. This goes out to you. Thank you.
2: 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Joining us today is Cape Town singer, songwriter, Win Lindley. He's just taken home Best Pop Album at the 32 South African Music Awards for his debut album, Don't Cry Because It's Over. 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And today he joins us on East Coast Radio. Win Lindley, welcome, man.
3: Come on, Sam. How are you? Thank you for that. What a wonderful introduction, bro.
2: Dope, man. Really love you, and on Play Local we bang you all the time and we appreciate your music. But before we go on, you don't know about this, right? But on Friday, eve of the Summers, you were actually a blessing in disguise for me. I'll tell you what happened.
3: Yeah.
2: So remember you missed your flight?
3: I did.
2: So what had happened was I also missed my shuttle. So the shuttle that was supposed to get you at the airport ended up being my shuttle, and I went from

0: bang you all the time and we appreciate your music. But before we go on, you don't know about this, right? But on Friday, Eve of the Summers, you are actually a blessing in disguise for me. I'll tell you what happened.
1: Yeah.
0: So remember you missed your flight?
1: I did.
0: So what had happened was I also missed my shuttle. So the shuttle that was supposed to get you at the airport ended up being my shuttle, and I went from being stranded to actually having transport.
1: Hey bro, it's my, you know, I knew that was gonna happen. I kind of like had that foresight, and I just felt like my boy Sam needs me to pull in at this moment, you know. And I just locked in for a second and felt like, hey, let me miss my flight to Sam. That was all for you, bro.
0: Thank you so much. Now, look at us starting things where your misfortune was my blessing.
1: Yeah.
0: So you won Best Pop Album at the Summer 32 for Don't Cry Because It's Over. Walk us through the moment when your name was called, when those nerves were getting to you. What was going through your mind? How did it actually feel to be recognized at home?
1: Oh, man, it was so special. You know, I think, like, it's funny, you don't do these things for the accolades. Like, you don't do it for an award. But I think, like, something like this is just such a, like, it's just a nod of the hat. And I feel incredibly grateful. You know, like, there's something really beautiful and wonderful happening in South African music right now. And to, like, just be honored and thought of in that space was real, real, real awesome. And felt like, she's such a gift, man. I kind of, you never expect that the awards are going to come, but yeah, it was so cool. It was so cool. I really felt super honored.
2: Amazing. We're still hanging out with Bolin Lee. His part two of the interview comes through exactly after I play you music from Jay with Missing You. Stick around for more.

0: It's music from Jake, but missing you on East Coast Radio, KZN's number one hit music station. Otherwise, you and I, we are hanging out with Wood Lindley with his interview regarding his reaction on his win on Best Pop Album. He was nominated alongside the likes of Matt Gardner, Shekinah, Anika Kiana, Taina. And today, he is celebrating his win, and we had a conversation with him, and this is how it went.
1: So happy for you. There was a lady in front of me at the awards. She kept screaming your name. I was like, lady, could you sit down? Because we actually want to see him when he stands.
2: Shame. No, I feel like I'm tall enough that you would have been able to see me. My legs are just so long.
1: Now, the album is structured almost like a romantic comedy. There's two chapters covering the rush of first love and then learning to love again. How personal was this project for you?
2: Yeah, it's super personal. You know, I think, like, music is an extension of who we are. And I think that this project really, took a long time to be written, took a long time to be ready, took a long time to be perfect. Mm. And I feel like I really wanted to represent myself in it and feel like there were certain things that I wanted to say. And it took a minute to get it all out there, but I think I'm really proud of the final product that we got. Yeah.
1: And because the public, your listeners, and the judges at the Summers, they resonate with the album so much. Why do you think people actually resonate with your music?
2: I think love is universal, man. You know, So I think that at the end of the day, if someone's able to articulate it in some type of way, chances are that someone else out there has probably experienced something similar. You know, like, I don't think anything that I do is special. I just think that, like, I just write about the things that happen to me, and then when they, you know, a lot of the time, you know, love is a universal feeling. We've all felt heartbroken, we've all felt elated, and I think that people maybe find comfort in that, or feel like there's a part of them that they see in that music, and I think maybe that's why, you know. Mm. Who knows? Music is a healing thing.
1: Definitely. Before I let you go, I mean, we're so excited about the win. I forgot to give you a nod for the nomination for Best Male Artist of the Year. Congrats on that too, man. Wow.
2: That was funny, man. I wasn't expecting that one, but it was an honor. It was cool to be in the running. I certainly didn't feel like I was going to be winning that one, but it was cool to just be thought of. Participation.
1: Because literally, it means that amongst males that are shining in the music industry in South Africa, your name is up there in the top five list. That's just amazing. Now, about the win, how does this recognition shape the way you're thinking about your next chapter before I let you go?
2: It doesn't really change much, if I'm being honest. You know, it is an honor to have won the award, and that'll go up on the windowsill, and, you know, it'll have a beautiful place at home. But, you know, I think at the end of the day, I'll continue to write songs. You know, I remember watching the Grammys once and seeing Amy Allen win, like, Songwriter of the Year. And I was like, you know, tomorrow she's probably just going to go back into the studio and go write another song. And ooh. I think that is true to any artist, to any creative. We love making music. We love being creative. And so, you know, I'm at the studio right now. I've just jumped out to take this call. But,
1: sure.
2: You know, I think, like, you know, I won't stop creating. I won't stop writing. And it kind of will always be who I am.
1: And for someone who's at home, I can actually attest to that. Before we started this interview, you were literally singing off air. I was like, okay, interesting. But thank you so much for your time. Let me let you go back to studio. You're amazing, man. Keep doing great music, your tours. And come to Durban. Come on.
2: Hey, I'm telling you, I just came to play at Booktown. I played there like a few weeks ago.
1: Okay, come again, bro.
2: Yeah,
1: spring, I got you. Summer, we look forward to that. Thank you so much for your time.
2: I got you, Sam. Ciao, ciao, bro. Thank you.
1: 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Sure.
0: So still to come through on the show, I'm going to be playing you Will Lindley's song, the award-winning Head First, in 2 minutes.
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1: 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Langa Mavuso before that with You Live On. 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My name is Sam Gale. So super excited. Been talking about this interview. If you're on our social media, you've been seeing Rolyn and her picture, her video, confirming that she's going to be here with us on Play Local. So next, in about a minute, I'm going to be chatting with Rolyn. 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
1: 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Quite loved in Durban, but we seldomly see her. 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
7: Really?
1: We never see you.
7: Honestly, I always thought that y'all didn't love me, man.
1: No, man, that is quite wrong, hey? Let me give you a proper intro. It's a Cape Town-born, Johannesburg-based singer-songwriter Rolyn Nicole Bosman, who is singing from high school days to your church to dropping a debut single, Imposter, in 2015, just before lockdown. She's become one of South Africa's soulful R&B voices. You know her from multi-platinum smash hit SMA, You and I Relate to That. Also, her summer-nominated album, 11-11, a Netflix placement on Blood and Water. Today, with so much accomplishments, she joins us on East Coast Radio on Play Local. Welcome to the show.
7: Thank you for having me.
1: So you see now that we love you. We really do.
7: Thank you. So now I can confirm to add Durban for my tour list,
1: man. Ah, please, man. So I understand that you've got a very rich musical background where it stems from singing gospel, from choirs, then moved to Johannesburg at 19, mm-hmm. and then became the first artist to be signed on Nasty C's Tall Rack. And looking back, what was the biggest mindset shifts that turned those early imposter days into confident artists we hear on Some Strings Attached today?
7: I would say that it's definitely been like the fundamental, like learning like what exactly it is to be an artist, and it's not just waking up to just like walk on stage, you know, like there's so many layers to understanding what it takes to be an artist. And like from my very first song to this album that I have right now, the level of confidence I have in myself versus being is just, it's vastly different, because I personally have learned to write about my experiences in a healthier way.
1: Okay.
7: So I think the growth has really like stemmed from understanding myself a lot more.
1: Of course. I mean, I was going to touch base on that, because I've observed you from the feature we were introduced to from your first single in 2015 right till now. We can literally see a significant growth, even in the maturity in your lyrics. We can definitely tell that we are growing with this person. Can't wait to see in the next 5 years where we're going to be. But for now, your music often explores heartbreak, healing, self-discovery. which we can say is a cost of growth in a theme, maybe if we're putting it in another way. But like losing people along the way on the new album, what's the personal experience or maybe realization that felt like, you know what, let me put this in a song?
7: I think I just wanted to speak to someone, but like at the same time not, because at the same point of view for me, it's like I don't want to make it worse than what it is, any situation. Especially the older I get, the more I realize that some things don't really deserve immediate attention or require, let me not say deserve, require immediate attention or immediate reaction, you know? Yeah.
1: I can imagine, because we are also not in studio. You're just pouring your heart out. Now, with More Room, featuring Jesse Clegg, closes the album and has already stood out for the key track. What does the song represent? And in a bigger story of the project, maybe, why did you choose to end the album with this particular song and this particular collaboration?
7: I think I just wanted it to be different and to show that I have range as an artist.
1: Okay.
7: And also my lyricism, I wanted that to stand out. And I know that the final song on every project kind of concludes things. And More Room feels like that's exactly what I needed from each relationship that kind of drained me.
1: Roland, Showcase, thank you so much for your time. Understanding that the album is available on all digital platforms, right?
7: Indeed. It's available, some strings attached. It's out now. Please go and stream it.

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0: It's Nick Bellington with Fade Away on East Coast Radio, KZN's number one hit music station. Fade to Grey is actually the title of the song. Otherwise, Rolling with Jesse Clegg before that with More Room. So if you love music, want more music, or maybe need more information around music, and you want to be a creator, a songwriter, a composer, and anything along those lines, today I have the right information, because coming soon in Durban is a big conference. Joining me in studio on the line, I've got Unobambo Koduga, who's a general manager of member services at the Southern African Music Rights Organization. You'd probably know it as SAMRO. She is in Durban this week as SAMRO rolls out the second leg of the National Member Engagement Program. So, the State of Your Music, SAMRO Service Week, taking place from the 26th of August to the 29th of August in KZN Music in Mbizo at UNISA Durban Campus. Welcome, Unobambo, to East Coast Radio.
1: Good evening, and thank you for having us, Ben.
0: I'm great. How much are you paying speakers? I'd love to be a speaker.
1: It's always pro bono, Sam. It's for the greater music industry.
0: Sure, guys. No, so this is the second leg of SAMRO.

0: It's National Service Week. So the first one was in Johannesburg. Why is it important to bring this initiative specifically to KZN, the Music Imbizo, on the Music Imbizo platform?
1: I think it's because, you know, the Music Imbizo platform is an annual event that is somewhere we're always part of. And what we've realized over the years is that majority of our members, they actually attend the event. So we're taking also the opportunity to just, you know, meet them where they already are, because every year at this time of the year, they are always there. But most importantly, it's a matter of us just bringing our services to where our members are, and just a little reminder of their administrative duties. You know, the updating that banking information, updating that contact information, that email address, and so on and so forth. So that is, I think that's why, I mean, KZN is one of the provinces demographically in our membership that has majority of our members as well. So that's why KZN was second on the list.
0: Now, many South African music creators and in KZN are still losing income because of unavoidable administrative issues, such as you've just mentioned, updating that email, that phone number. What are some of the most common mistakes or gaps that you are overseeing, and how can the service week help fix them in summary?
1: Releasing music and not notifying it. So it's one of the biggest administrative gaps. And it's a matter of, I mean, we administer performing rights and we represent composers, authors, and publishers. So if you've written a song, you've done that lyrics, you've written all of them, you should be a summer member. So that every time any song that you have written, you have done the lyrics to, or whatever part you played on the composition aspect, you must register that song. Because if you don't register that song and that song becomes, you know, a hit, you will lose income that is due to you. And unfortunately, as SAMRO, we don't know you. So you will become what we call non-society, because we have those clients that are not affiliated with any collective management organization, right? So you would lose your income. So it's very important that the moment you release a song, the moment you actually write a song, whether you know it's going to be a hit or not, please register with such CMOs like SAMRO ourselves, so that should the day come whereby your song becomes a hit, eventually then you are able to get your royalties. But most importantly, as I just highlighted, also the importance of having that updated contact information, that email address. We don't mind them. I don't, even if you change it every month, we want you to send us that email every month and inform us, so that you don't miss out on any important information which relates to your royalties or anything relating to the organization itself, which is SAMRO.
0: At home, I hope you're listening, and we're not going to see you on Sunday Times Isolezwe in December when your song is a hit. Now, during the 4 days, members can walk in without appointment, which is one-on-one consultations. What kind of practical support or educational sessions are you creating with publishers, and what can they expect on site?
1: Just a little reminder about the obligation for CIPC. Okay. You know, having a company in South Africa means that it must be registered with CIPC. You must be compliant if you are a tax registered vendor. So those are some of the most important things administratively when it comes to summer, because that's the business aspect of it. And that, you know, you just ensure that every year you submit your annual returns, your company doesn't go on what you call final deregistration, because then, unfortunately, even in summer, because we have to comply with regulations in the country, we won't be able to pay your royalties. So those are some of the reminders that we want, you know, to engage with our publishers on. But most importantly, just to update again, you know, should they have any queries related to any musical works that have been notified to SAMRO, you know, distribution queries, updating of their information as well, it's very important. And also just understanding other documentation requirements that they should have in order for them to, you know, to resolve some of their queries. You know that they have synchronization deals with television, whereby music is synchronized with television, right, with visuals. So those are the other agreements that they should always have in place. They are updated agreements between themselves and the composers of which they represent, right? Just those little things, Sam, that they're very important. So when we distribute, we know that Unobambo and Sam have actually a contractual agreement. And how long does that last? Because at times, contractual agreements are not for a lifetime. Sometimes they are for a lifetime. Sometimes they're for every work that Unobambo will produce, it would belong to Sam. So we need those clarity in certain things, especially, you know, in this digital age whereby things are really evolving at a very high speed. So they can definitely expect such.
0: Look, with this short conversation, I've definitely learned a lot. So if someone is driving right now, has an artist in mind who needs this information, where can they get more information about the Imbizo coming up?
1: definitely follow our page on Facebook and Instagram, but also please reach out to us directly at SAMRO 011-712-8000 or visit our office in Durban at the Playhouse. We are open from Monday to Friday, 9 o'clock up until 4:30. They will definitely get our agents and they will be there willing to assist and provide them with further information. But we're looking forward to engaging with all the composers and publishers in Durban. Please come through. We're looking forward to hosting everyone.
0: It's Nobambo Koduga, General Manager of Member Services at SAMRO. I look forward to seeing you next week, yeah?
1: Definitely, definitely. Thank you so much, sir. Sure. Thank you. Bye.
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0: 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My name is Sam Gwele. 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I've got music from Zix Bandwini with Focus. Coming up next also, I've got Good Luck, We're Taking It Easy, Lloyd Gwele, Darien Luke, DJ Kent coming up next.

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1: When I get tongue-tied, when I'm on the front line, when I feel lost,
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0: It's Summer Award nominee Gemma Fassi with What You Want, and also played you Matthew Moore with In My Head. DJ Ken to with The Best Is Yet To Come. Darren Luke Lloyd Taylor kick things off with Zix Bantwini on Play Local on East Coast Radio, KZN's number one hit music station. Now, from summer nominee to former winners who are Blackbird, welcome to East Coast Radio. I'm chatting to Tasha today, one member who is a singer with the band. Welcome to East Coast Radio. How's it?
1: Hi, thank you for having us. For having me. It's pretty good. How are you?
0: I'm doing amazing. So I'm just reminiscing back to the summers, because I understand also that you are a two-time summer winners with the debut album Strong, delivered 8 number ones, and it went gold, relaunched in 2024 with hits like Didn't I, with Home. Now that you're back, uplifting new single that is titled Rain On Me, that's what we're talking about today. It's quite a heartfelt anthem about finding strength in God through life storms. What gave the idea?
1: So we were writing this song, and the whole premise of the song is like, even when it feels like you are battling the storm, even when it feels like life is so hard and you feel like you can't find God in the situation, like, he's always there, and sometimes he puts you in a difficult situation so that you can grow from it. And I don't know, we just had this feeling of like, to see the good in something that doesn't look good or doesn't feel good, but to always see the good in that and always find God in the tough times. And there's a lyric, let the rain fall on our fields. So, and I always say to the girls, I love that lyric, because it's like the rain, the storm, it falls on the fields, and after that just growth happens, and the most beautiful flowers, and they just bloom, and they just, you know, become this amazing thing. So I don't know, it was just this thing of like, trying to find the positive, even in the most negative situations.
0: Wow, I love that message. I hope someone at home was listening to that. I also understand that you've reunited with your producer, vocal arranger. How did that full circle studio experience shape the sound of this song, emotionally, lyrically, with Rain On Me?
1: Fluid is the producer who worked on the song, and along with his wife Didi, and they are absolutely amazing. They are just masterminds in the music field, and we just absolutely trust them with the vision, because Fluid has this way of, I don't know, he just understands Blackbird, and because he did the first song, we just knew that we had to go back to this guy, because he's like, not only is he such a dear and close friend, but he just knows what the song needs. And we always want, you know, you don't want to give something to the song that the song doesn't want. You want the song to tell you what it wants. And he's like so amazing with that. So it was such an amazing moment to be in studio with them again. And all the emotions came back from like the first time we were there recording Ben and I. And I don't know, it was just like this amazing energy. And we have a lyric video for Rain On Me. Okay. And it's like, it's just this experience in studio, and nothing was scripted. Everything was just like 100% raw and authentic, and I love that. And if the people, like anyone listening, like, please go watch that, because it will make you feel like you know us personally, because it was just, you know, that's the vibe that Fluid and Didi bring out in us when we're there.
0: You know, one thing you left out, and I think you left this out on purpose, it's the spiritual guide you guys have and that bond you'll have together when you made the song. And it makes me wonder, how do you hope listeners will actually find hope and renewal in the song?
1: Oh, that's such a beautiful question. Yes, I definitely did leave that out. So, like, I just feel like the energy that we put into the song will be felt by the listeners, and just the message of like, it's always going to be okay. Like God has you, he's got you, he's like, he's always going to catch you when you fall. And I really hope that we portrayed that in a way that the listener can relate to it and can feel the hope, like you want to get up and dance, and you want to just forget about everything that's bothering you, dragging you down. And like, we just wanted to put some choreography in there so that the people can dance along and just feel it and just like worship, you know, just like feel God in the song. So I really hope that can come through for some people who listen to the song, because it's so important to us, and we like really put so much into the song so that people can feel that.
0: I can imagine. Thank you so much and for your time. Before I let you go, this is Tasha, who is part of the group Blackbird, who is joining me today promoting their song Rain On Me, which is a new release, playing it next. Where can we download the song, stream?
1: You can stream it on YouTube, Apple Music, Spotify, everywhere. It's like an all streaming platform. So please go check it out.
0: Stick around in 1 minute. You'll find out everything we've spoken about. It's enshrined in the song next.
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5: Today's confession is from Otayla,
6: who says that she finally landed a job, but her parents want 30% of her salary or she's getting kicked out. 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
7: You see, that's the problem with the young generation. 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
7: For me, I don't think it's a bad thing. 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
9: So she is willing to spend half her salary, which is 50%, to rent a place with her friends, but she's complaining to pay 30% to live in her parents' house.
10: He's not make sure.
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So hoping I would learn something about you. I wanna wake up

0: It's Calm Teto with Only One For Me on East Coast Radio, KZN's number one hit music station. 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We are just minutes away from 40 minutes of non-stop music coming up next on East Coast Radio. 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

Little Wonder by Goldfish, taking us to 40 minutes of non-stop music coming up next on East Coast Radio. I have music from the likes of Jamali with Ohema kicking things off. I got DJ Jazzy D, a beautiful classic right there with Lady Saw. Otherwise, Miller Smith, Danny K, Loiso. 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

0: 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Otherwise, also on Play Local, play Fairy L with Nguwe, Kurt Taylor with Why, Taylor Faith with Goodbye, a local one from KZN right there. Otherwise, kick things off with their latest single, Jamali, with Ohema. So if you've been reading news, something has come off light. Grammy Award winning DJ and artist Black Coffee just won a major, listen to this one, 7 million rand court case against Maserati South Africa. Now, how this went down is that Johannesburg High Court ordered that the car maker to refund his trade deposit plus interest and legal costs after the dispute over a delay with a custom built supercar. Now, this made me wonder, as an ordinary South African, I couldn't have thought of this, to take people to court just because they were delayed and they were late. But here's the facts. The deal and dispute of the car, Black Coffee ordered the custom made car for 9 million Maserati MC20. It was through his company, Solistic Music. And what had happened, a deposit was made and he traded in his old Maserati Coupe with a value of 7 million rand credit towards the new ride. So obviously they were going to do the maths and he was going to pay the dividends. But unfortunately, it didn't go that well. And this was going to be delivered by sometime July 2025. And we're in August 2026. So it's been like, what, a year? Can't imagine what actually delayed them, but hey. So this was what happened. Maserati delayed the production into August, claiming no hard deadline was set. Custom spec take time, and the court verdict ruling that the court is granting summary judgment for Black Coffee, cancelling the purchase and the payout of the Maserati, and must be refunded 7 million rand and also a 10.5% annual interest from August 2025 and cover legal cost. And this was reported by Times Live. It got me thinking, you know, if you're a person in any environment, make sure that you stand up for yourself and make sure that you know you're right. Because who knew that this would transpire this way?
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6: First rule of online meetings: could it have been a WhatsApp or an email?
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1: I've been home thinking about the day we started sinking. 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
4: Today's confession is from Taylor,
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5: Exactly.
4: Where ma?
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0: Honourable Mayor, has recorded the lowest unemployment rate among South African metros, with around 90,000 jobs having been created. 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
4: More a million here, and yes, I am a millionaire. And not a mampara. I said goodbye to Mampara Week long ago. And I know you're not a mampara. Say it with me. I'm not a mampara. Then go play the lotto for just 5 rand so that you're not weak on Mampara Week. The National Lottery. More plays, more chances, more millions. Players must be 18 years or older. Play responsibly. 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
5: First rule of online meetings. Could it have been a WhatsApp or an email?
6: Mm-hmm.
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9: We had a meeting and somebody makes a joke and people feel obliged, unmute themselves and go, ha ha ha, and then mute again. 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
0: Darren, Sky and Carmen. 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

Let's get the party started. See you at the bar, you was hardly talking. That's when I knew that your heart was scarring. Friends to lovers need a part to star in. Like, wait, babe, let me

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2: Today's confession is from Otela,
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3: They also not-

0: going to help her with transportation, and she asks, should I stay in this abusive household or should I use half of my salary to rent a place with some friends instead?
1: 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They want everything for free.
2: Soft life.
1: For me, I don't think it's a bad thing. The parent is trying to teach the child responsibility and how to be an adult. This girl needs to just wake up, and the parents are doing a good thing.
3: So she is willing to spend half her salary, which is 50%, to rent a place with her friends, but she's complaining to pay 30% to live in her parents' house.
4: He's not make sure.
5: Imagine moving out of the house, right? Spending half of your salary on rent, eating noodles for 3 weeks because that is a reality, right? Sleeping on a mattress that was clearly designed for Satan. Then 6 months later, ma.
0: Exactly.
5: Well, ma.

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